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0: Net so, you've been a messing around, take it under one. Oreo Speedwagon is last year for the Bosheld ontbijt and the news to follow.
1: Hoor jy met braaikuikens, leehenne of varke? 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
0: And good morning. Food security in South Africa deteriorated in 2025, with 12% of households reporting hunger, while 14.7% of individuals experienced hunger. This is according to the South African Food Security Index 2026, commissioned by the ShopRite Group. The country's overall food security score fell to 52.6 last year to 56.5 in 2024. This is because food inflation has reduced the availability of food, while access and dietary diversity remain stable. The Workers and Socialist Party has urged the new leadership of COSATU to implement its 2002 resolution to sever political ties with the ANC. Delegates attending COSATU's 15th National Congress in Kempton Park, Gauteng, voted for the Union Federation six top leaders' positions yesterday, with the results expected to be announced today. Action SA in Tshwane has criticised DA mayoral candidate Silje Brink for the financial and water infrastructure failures during his tenure leading the metro. Brink served as Tshwane mayor from March 2023 to September 2024. Action SA's Henriette Froelich says under Brink's mayoralship, money the metro owed to Eskom ballooned from 1.1 billion rand to 6.67 billion rand, while the debtors' book grew to 26 billion rand, with 10 billion rand owing to creditors. Moving abroad now, the US ambassador to Greece, Kimberly Guilfoyle, has resigned following a string of reports about alleged misconduct. The former Fox News host allegedly asked a Donald Trump donor to pay a hefty credit card bill ahead of a confirmation hearing in exchange for access to the administration, and behaved improperly while in Athens. The 57-year-old also accepted improper gifts and services during her tenure in Athens. Guilfoyle has denied any wrongdoing, vowing to defend her name, reputation and integrity. And lastly, Rugby News: South African teams now turn their attention to the Champions Cup and the Challenge Cup competitions, where they haven't had much success in the past. The Stormers, the Bulls and the Lions are competing in the Champions Cup, and the Sharks and the Cheetahs in the Challenge Cup. I'm Eddie Diffenhoff for Bosheld News.
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0: The dollar is selling at 16 rands 46 cents, euro at 18 rands 45, £1 costs 21 rands and 84 cents, Bitcoin sells at $83,627, gold sells at $4,160.57, and finance and platinum $1,664.40, Brent crude oil quoted $108.50 a barrel.
2: Die Bosheld Stereo Verkeersmonitor.
0: Word aan jou gebring deur Westrand Truck and Trailer Parts. 4515 remskoene kos R350 BTW uitgesluit. 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
1: Kry jou motorhuis, werkswinkel en stoorkamer gereed vir enige projek. 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
7: Bosveld Stereo News.
0: In this bulletin, Zuma and Thales will face trial in 2027 after failing to appeal their court ruling. Basic Education welcomes a smooth start to the matric exams, and UK Prime Minister Andy Burnham is set to host Ukrainian President Volodymyr Zelensky at Downing Street today. Good afternoon. I am Jean-Dri Fury. The National Prosecuting Authority says the trial in the long-running arms deal corruption case of former President Jacob Zuma and French arms company Thales will start on the 1st of February next year. This comes after they failed to file applications for leave to appeal the KwaZulu-Natal's High Court's ruling that the trial can proceed. The NPA says no further applications for leave to appeal are outstanding. Zuma and Thales pleaded not guilty to racketeering, fraud, corruption and money laundering in 2021. A criminal fraud complaint of more than 22 million rand has been registered against ticket supplier Adrian Pieterse after customers were allegedly left without tickets for several major sporting events. The complaint was lodged by hospitality agency Leisure Connection and its owner Adelbert Retief. News 24 reports the alleged losses include about 11 million rand linked to UEFA Champions League tickets, with around 7.88 million rand tied to rugby's greatest rivalry series. Pieterse has denied any wrongdoing, saying tickets were supplied, refunds were made where necessary, and he is actually owed money. The Department of Basic Education welcomes a positive start to the National Senior Certificate examinations. The exam started yesterday with over 800,000 full-time and part-time candidates writing. Spokesperson Terence Kala says the first papers were written without major incidents. He thanked teachers, parents and officials for ensuring a smooth start and wished the class of 2026 success. And lastly, moving abroad, UK Prime Minister Andy Burnham is set to host Ukrainian President Volodymyr Zelensky at Downing Street today. The meeting comes amidst US President Donald Trump's decision to ease sanctions on Russian diesel. Burnham is expected to use the visit to announce an acceleration of military support for Kiev and to pledge further rounds of sanctions aimed at Moscow. He will also reaffirm plans to fully implement a maritime services ban on Russian liquefied natural gas exports. Burnham says the UK's support for Ukraine is rock solid.
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0: The dollar trades at 16 rand 47 cents, the euro 18 rand 46 cents, a British pound costs 21 rand 85 cents, Bitcoin trades at $83,741, gold sells at $4,151.09 a fine ounce, platinum trades at $1,656.40, Brent crude oil is quoted at $107.87 a barrel.
7: Die Bosveld Stereo Verkeersmonitor.
0: By die N12 Wes, daar is 'n stilstaande voertuig by die oprit na Kraftweg. 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

Barbara Lance, it's not the same anymore. 90 slanke by Bosveld Stereo. Stefan Versace maak Woensdag lekker met Maak jou hart nog so.

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I was born under a wandering star. Mud can make you prisoner and the plains can bake you dry. Snow can burn your eyes, but only people make you cry. Home is made for coming from, for dreams of going to, which with any luck